0: club. People just wanna have fun.
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0: 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It's wonderful. I'm sorry. It's wonderful. 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
2: 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And we can pick sides, but this is us, this is us, this is. I live on the west side of America, where they spin lies into fairy dust.

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1: 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I Know You Got Soul.
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Blacked out whenever we group up. Paint the city red like a rooster. I'm on another level, man, a shroomer. Business class to Bermuda. Big dog, never been a barracuda. 5, 10, 15, 20, 25, 30. You know it's never too much. Yeah, we got the energy reduced up. Yeah, we got the energy reduced up. 5, 10, 15, 20, 25, 30. You know it's never too much. Yeah, we got the energy reduced up. Maximum booster. 5, 10, 15, 20, 25, 30. You know it's never too much. Yeah, we got the energy reduced up. Yeah, we got the energy reduced up. 5, 10, 15, 20, 25, 30. You know it's never too much. Yeah, we got the energy reduced up.

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